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I wish I could just drift away. 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

Pittsburgh CLO presents Beautiful, the Carole King musical. From You've Got a Friend to Natural Woman and I Feel the Earth Move, relive the soundtrack that shaped our lives live on stage. 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